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1: Are you tired of junk food? Most of us enjoy cheesy pizza, fried chicken, a greasy burger, and a sweet donut, sometimes. However, we all know that eating that kind of food every day is unhealthy. What is your soul eating on Sundays? Do you get spiritual food that is nourishing to the soul? Or do you eat junk food, or no spiritual food at all? 1 Peter 2 verse 2 tells us that we must seek after the milk of the Word, and Hebrews 5 verse 14 exhorts us to chew on strong meat. The true Jesus Christ calls himself the bread of life. Too many Christians today are not eating the solid spiritual food of sound doctrine.

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1: Celebrating 250 years of Pittsburgh and Pennsylvania pride. Few names are as closely tied to Pennsylvania as Benjamin Franklin, a printer, inventor, and statesman. Franklin helped shape a new nation from his base in Philadelphia. He played a key role in drafting the Declaration of Independence and later negotiated peace with Great Britain to end the Revolutionary War. Practical, curious, and endlessly innovative, Franklin believed education and civic responsibility were essential to democracy, values that still define Pennsylvania today.
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1: 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Du Bois' intellectual and moral leadership helped shape the course of civil rights in the 20th century.
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1: Every Christian knows the gospel. So I ask you, what is the gospel to you? The gospel is not this. Be a better person. Seek purity. Obey the law. It is not even this. Follow the example of Jesus. What if I told you that all those things are good messages in the Bible, but they are not the message of the gospel? In short, the gospel does not say do. The gospel actually says done. The gospel is that the Son of God has done all the obeying and suffering necessary for his people so that salvation is truly free for all those who trust Jesus. This is Pastor John Matani. If you would like to hear more about this gospel, I invite you to Pittsburgh Protestant Reformed Church. For more information, visit our website at prcpittsburgh.org. Preaching the kingdom of God and teaching those things that concern our Lord Jesus Christ.
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2: Moving on a rainy Wednesday. 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And thanks for having us on as you get going.
3: I got

Q92.9. Let's talk about a dream job for most, high gas prices, and the reason we have deja vu. What's trending coming up right after Shaboozy?

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3: This comedian's talking about high gas prices.
4: These gas prices are getting so high, man. I gotta tell you, the post office has just gotta make a decision. They're not even gonna deliver your mail anymore. They're just gonna call you and read it to you. Tell you what, though, all these years, everyone making fun of the Amish, they got the last laugh now. Just clickety-clacking past the gas stations laughing at us like, who's laughing now?
3: This girl possibly solved the secret of deja vu.
5: What if, when we die, the light at the end of the tunnel is a light to another hospital? Room. Wait, there we are, born again, crying. Why are we crying? Because we remember our past. Hear me out. As we get older, we forget our past, and that's why we get deja vu.
3: That makes sense to me. And this woman eats 150 ice creams a week for a living.
6: People say it's the coolest job in the world. Very good. And it probably is, yeah. So I get to eat ice cream.
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0: annoying. Paul McCartney's wife and daughter threw a party and invited Taylor Swift, Billie Eilish, Olivia Rodrigo, and Sabrina Carpenter. He got to talking to all of them and said,
1: "You know, I like their voices. If they needed any advice, yeah, I would be happy to give it."
0: But added, he doesn't think they do. They're good.

92.9, I'm Monica. If you missed Teddy Swims crushing the AMAs with a performance of his latest song, you can see him at the Pete in less than 2 weeks. 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Got fresh new music from him coming up right after. Harry Styles.

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1: Teddy Swim says he is looking forward to his first Father's Day. You will get to see him before his small break from tour. June 7th, Peterson Event Center. We're creeping up on that. Mr. Know-It-All. 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
3: 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Bingo.
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2: East inbound after Churchill, same with Parkway West inbound right after Green Tree, right around that area. 51 Arlington and PJ McArdle, they're all heavy too. Now, if you're in Upper St. Clair, you do have an accident on Fort Couch at Oxford.
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2: 7 o'clock, this rain is sticking around through your morning drive, so keep that extra space on the road. After that, we're staying cloudy with a high around 77, so a little warm today.

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pictures and info on how to bring home the rock. 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
4: These two bands always seemed like a good match. So back in 2021, AJR jumped at the chance to remix a song that Weezer had just dropped. Like, it was only after a few months when they said, yeah, let's do this. When working with Rivers Cuomo, AJR said he had a really distinct way of writing songs.
5: He just takes random lines and just drags them to the paper from his Excel document. And he's like, I don't want to know if a song is about anything. I just want it to feel good to say. That's how I write songs.
4: And it's worked out pretty well for Weezer. All of my favorite songs would go on to hit number one on the charts. And it's on Q92.9.

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2: 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In other news, Allegheny County pools and spray parks are opening June 6th. 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And finally, Evgeny Malkin is sticking around for one more year. The Pens confirmed it yesterday and shared a video on their socials.
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0: 2010s. 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
1: 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If you're out in Ross, you're dealing with an accident on Babcock at 7th, and you do have construction in North Swickley on 65 between Grandview and Chapel Drive.
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2: A guy doesn't get why his date didn't like his rock collection. His rant is kind of endearing. That's coming up around 8:30. Before that, your trivia on the way in about 11 minutes. Good morning.

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Karma's on your scent like a bounty hunter. 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
1: 412-465-1929. That is the number you're calling. Here we go with trivia. Nearly 15% of people say they dislike this comfort food. Your hints: it's got carbs, it's gooey and cheesy, and the one that'll give it away, it's not pizza. And people say Kelly's or Bigham Tavern have the best. 15% of people say they dislike this comfort food. It's all carbs, it's gooey, it's cheesy, it's not pizza, and some say Kelly's or Bigham Tavern have the best. What do you think I'm talking about? Gooey and cheesy. 412-465-1929.
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0: they dislike this comfort food. 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
0: Bananas, a random guess. I like it, but no, it's not the answer I'm looking for.
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2: I'm between two, but I think it might be like mac and cheese.
0: Who am I speaking with?
2: This is Ashley.
0: Ashley, 100% correct. 15% of people say they dislike mac and cheese. What do you think about that?
2: Oh, no, that's my comfort food. I could eat a whole thing of it.
0: Mac and cheese is so good, I don't get how you dislike it. Not you, but people in general. Maybe it's like the texture?
2: I don't know, but it's so good. I even put ketchup on mine, so that's even weirder. I know.
0: Ashley, I gotta try that next time. You be safe in today's rain.

0: 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Uh-oh. Monica's been on Reddit. Or Instagram. Maybe. Wait, hold on. Facebook? She found this somewhere.
1: A woman's bad-mouthing a guy, and he's gone viral because he doesn't get why.
2: She called me. It was like, hey, can I come over and, like, hang out? And she got here, and the first thing I did was show her my rock collection, and she fell asleep while I was showing her, and I just let her sleep till the morning. And her exact words was, lame rock collection. This ain't no lame rock. If you was really paying attention, you would have known this dates back prehistoric times. Like, I took this to, like, someone, a geologist, and this has smoky quartz, regular quartz, and amethyst on it, and it dates back prehistoric humans. Humans didn't even exist when this was made, and I'm going around being proud of the fact that I was a gentleman, and, like, I thought I was being sweet, and, like, I folded your clothes for you.
1: It's not lame at all. 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

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The pools are going to be opening real soon. Malkin is going to be sticking around, and free entry to the Phipps. 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
1: Evgeny Malkin's going to be sticking around for one more year. The team confirmed it yesterday, and the Pens shared a video on their socials.
2: Best city, best fans. I stay one more year. Bingo.
1: Malkin said he's happy to stay here, and he thanked the fans. In other news, the Phipps Conservatory and Botanical Gardens are offering free admission to visitors through the Rad Pass program. 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And finally, Allegheny County Pools and Spray Parks are opening really soon, June 6th, weather permitting. 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
1: I was walking up two flights of stairs when I heard a crack. When we arrived at the trauma unit, doctor came in and he said, "You'll be in pain the rest of your life." I just couldn't accept that. Chafin Luhana did an excellent job in giving me all the information to make the best decision for my situation. Chafin Luhana truly had my best intentions at heart.
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12: 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You do have a couple of accidents, one in Wilkinsburg on Wood at Franklin, and another in Hampton on Duncan Avenue at Mount Royal.
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2: Dua Lipa didn't get close to Pittsburgh for her latest tour, but she did put up the whole show on YouTube for free, and it's good.

Q92.9. Good morning. I'm Monica. Let's talk about high gas prices. Yep, they're still up. A dream job for most. And the reason we have deja vu. What's trending? Coming up right after Somber.

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7: These gas prices are getting so high, man. I gotta tell you, the post office has just gotta make a decision. They're not even gonna deliver your mail anymore. They're just gonna call you and read it to you. Tell you what, though, all these years, everyone making fun of the Amish, they got the last laugh now, just clickety-clacking past the gas stations, laughing at us like, who's laughing now?
4: And this girl might have solved the secret of deja vu.
8: What if, when we die, the light at the end of the tunnel is a light to another hospital room? Wait, there we are, born again, crying. Why are we crying? Because we remember our past. Hear me out! As we get older, we forget our past. And that's why we get deja vu.
4: You know what? I believe it. 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
2: 10 o'clock, it's Erica J on this Wednesday morning. A little rainy and a lot of accidents out this morning, too. So be safe if you are heading out. It's Glass Animals for you now. It's Heat Waves on Q92.9.

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0: course, I Just Might, one of the hottest tickets of the summer as we head into, I'm going to say, one of the biggest summer concert seasons that we have had in a long time. Bruno Mars coming to Acrisure Stadium August 29th, a near sellout. It is that close to being sold out. 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

than 2 weeks away from Olivia Rodrigo's new album. Yesterday, she unveiled the track list. There's song titles Maggots for Brains, Stupid Song, Cigarette Smoke. I honestly can't wait to hear this thing. June 12th, that comes out. Here's Drop Dead.

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Q92.9 Show. Boozy getting set to put out a new album this summer, July 31st. It's called The Outlaw, Sherry Lee, and Other Western Tales. Definitely a country album, country western album, too. Right now, it's a bar song.

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Pet of the Week. His name is The Rock. He's a 4-year-old big boy. So cute, too. He actually came from a hoarding situation, so it's kind of sad, but he is looking for his forever home. His adoption fee's already been covered, too, so perfect if you're looking. 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

0: Q92.9 with Ariana Grande. That is such a good song. She just celebrated the 10-year anniversary of the Dangerous Woman album. And now her new album, Petal, coming out July 31st. And she's putting out a new song from it this Friday. It's Hate That I Made You Love Me. And she just teased that the music video is coming out too. That's going to be next Monday at noon. She shared the tiniest little teaser and it looks intense. I think it's going to be really, really good. But again, that new album out July 31st.
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0: 92.9. Still talking about the American Music Awards from Sunday night. Sabrina Carpenter was one of the big winners. She took home three trophies. Even though she wasn't there, she did win for Album of the Year and Best Pop Album for Man's Best Friend. She also won Best Female Pop Artist, and she took a minute to thank fans on socials. Those are fan-voted awards, so it really is huge for her. And she just said, I love you so much. It's silly. I love her, too. She's coming up next on Q92.9.
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0: the celebrities are doing it. 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
1: BTS just seems to be on top of the world right now. And now they teamed up with Oreo for a new cookie. It's a purple cookie with brown sugar pancake cream inside, which was actually inspired by their favorite street snack growing up. The cookies are going to have 13 different designs on them, and you can look for them in stores starting on June 8th. In other news, this is a really sweet story about an 8-year-old Taylor Swift fan who overheard her new neighbor outside singing and playing guitar on his porch. Well, the little girl wanted to request some Taylor Swift, but she was shy. She didn't want to go over and talk to him, so she wrote a note on a paper airplane and sent it over the fence. Well, the guy named Ethan knew how to play Love Story, so he got going. The girl's mom recorded the sweet interaction, and she posted it on Instagram. Wasn't really a

0: expecting anything to happen. And that video went viral. So much so that Taylor Swift saw it, and here's where it gets good. Taylor's team reached out to the family, said they wanted to send the little girl something, and Taylor sent her a very, very nice, long handwritten note and also an autographed guitar. I thought that that was pretty amazing. Taylor's always doing stuff like that. Love to see it. That's today's Celebrity Stalking Report on Q92.9.
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3: 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That would be fun. In other news, this is for Love Island fans. M&M's is coming out with a play-along pack that actually has four different game boards and then these really pretty colorful M&Ms with different sayings on them, like bombshell arrives, head turns, got a text. And before each episode, you play along. It's a fun little game. 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And that's today's quickies on Q92.9.
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Q92.9. If you're lucky enough to be going to New York City to see Harry Styles, make sure you make up a sign. I just saw a video on Instagram where these girls made a sign that said, "We paid extra for eye contact." And he actually stopped and kind of had a staring contest with them for a couple of seconds. What a great moment. Looks like he was having a lot of fun with that. Here's American Girls.

92.9. Backstreet Boys have been doing a lot together lately, including their residency at Sphere in Vegas. But AJ McLean is going solo. He did put out a solo album in January. Now he's going to be doing a solo tour. He said he's announcing the dates and cities on June 21st, which is Father's Day. Here's Larger Than Life.

0: Q92.9 with Shaboozy. We are halfway through the week already. Yes, we are. Wednesday afternoon. Coming up this Friday, it is another Cohen Freebie Friday. We are going to be out at Oakdale Cohen between 5 and 6 o'clock. Plan to stop there after work. You can register to win a pair of tickets to see Weird Al Yankovic. He is coming to the Pavilion at Star Lake on August 1st. You can just put your name in the box for that. But if you download the Club Cohen app and show us, you get a second entry. 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
2: Well, it's not every day that you see the Pope with a terrible towel, but he was just gifted one earlier this month when leaders from St. Vincent College visited the Vatican and met with the Pope. Now, that gift does make sense since training camp is at St. Vincent College, and the towel he was gifted was a training camp edition. You probably know the Pope is from Chicago, so I'm sure he's a Bears fan, but it is still pretty cool to see him holding a terrible towel. Love that.
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pretty nice day after we got through the rain this morning. Tomorrow looks even better. I think picture perfect tomorrow. Mostly sunny and 75. Friday, great too. Mostly sunny, 79. So even warmer on Friday.

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0: 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You ever smell something and it takes you right back to your childhood? I just walked out into the hallway here at work, and I swear I smell grape Big League Chew, and I loved that. I had to play softball, and I know the taste of that only lasted for, what, a good 30, maybe 60 seconds, but that's what it smells like. I have to figure that out, and I'm also going to have to go get a pouch now. Ooh, so good. That's a good smell if it's one of my coworkers' perfume. I like that. And I'm also heading out of here, America J. I hope that you have a great rest of your day. Zach Szabo is coming up next, and I will talk to you tomorrow morning. See ya.
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2: The Rock is an amazing 4-year-old large breed mix.
3: He's got a lot of energy.
2: Yes, he does. He is a ball of energy, but really sweet. He loves going for long walks. He's extremely curious. You can see him looking at delivery trucks and people that are entering and exiting the building. Absolutely loves people, loves long walks. Loves puzzle solving and absolutely loves car rides, especially if they end with a pup cup. He was transferred from another shelter. Prior to that, he'd been in a home which was a hoarding situation, which is very sad. So probably didn't have the best start to his life, then went to that shelter and now is with us at Animal Friends. So we're hoping to get him into a home where it's mostly adults with maybe older teenagers just because of his strength and his energy. And he wants to be your one and only animal.
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2: 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It's One Hit Wonder Wednesday. And I start with a one and done called Lovely the Band and Broken.

0: Mountains of Wayne against Love Band and Broken. One Hit Wonder Wednesday and the Face Off on Q92.9. Which one of those two songs do you like the best? 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

Rihanna on Q92.9. I was kind of hoping I get to play this song this afternoon. Tame Impala, Jenny from Black.

0: Bridge, inbound Parkway West at Green Tree into the Fort Pitt Tunnel. Inbound Parkway East at Edgewood, Swissvale, and outbound at the Boulevard, the Ally.
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2: All into this, us hanging out. I am. It's just after 4. I'm Zach Szabo, and this is Taylor Swift.

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And Christina says that her go-to feel-good song via text, Shaboozy, bar song.

0: 54 will be the low later. Sunny and 71 tomorrow. Sunny and 75 Friday. And nice and sunny this weekend, too, in the 70s. I will take that. Absolutely. Right now it's cloudy. 78 degrees. Lost in the 90s is next.
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0: Sienna Spyro, Die on the Hill, Q92.9. The question today, what's your go-to feel-good song? Sarah says, Walk the Moon, Shut Up and Dance. Here you go.
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0: 92.9. It's One Hit Wonder Wednesday. I'm Zach Szabo, and I've got a great one and done right now. Sean Mullins. It's a good one. It's Lullaby.
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2K 2010s and now on Q92.9, I'm Zach Szabo. It's One Hit Wonder Wednesday, and I thought I'd put a good one on for you as I get ready to head out the door and experience the rest of my Wednesday.

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